0: 'cause I will leave the light on.
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Oh my, my, oh my, my love, I take one look at you, you're taking me.

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1: 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I knew it, I knew you. But I knew it, I knew you.
0: 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In Schleswig-Holsteins beste Mix.

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1: 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I knew it. I knew you. But I knew it.
0: Hits. In Schleswig-Holsteins beste Mix.